0: Well done. Now that was...
1: Thank you.
0: That was quite something. But you know, I think I should sing one of your songs.
1: Well, which one do you want to sing?

0: That's nasty. Mr. Phil, beat her and I'll do it.
1: Yeah, you know, just sometime before we start. Okay.
2: One, two, three, four.
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0: Hall here. Be sure to pick up my new album, Laughing Down Crying, available everywhere. Laughing down.
1: You look like you were having fun.
2: Yeah, I hope you were having fun, man.
3: Oh, look, man. That's when you feel right at home.
2: So it's you. Do you write a lot of your stuff yourself? Do you have a team that you work with?
4: Oh yeah, it was only until this this last project, Lady Killer, that I opened up the opportunity to co-write with people, which is good. It paid off. I wrote you with Bruno Mars.
2: Oh, you did.

0: yourself.
1: You can do better.
0: Be yourself. Be yourself. No matter what they say, be yourself. No matter.